0: says the final text of a proposal has now been reached. The King has paid tribute to David Hockney, who's died at the age of 88. He said the artist was one of life's true originals. And rugby league legend Kevin Sinfield, actress Dame Helen Mirren, and six of the Euro-winning Lionesses all lead the King's birthday honours list. Sinfield becomes Sir Kevin, Mirren is a companion of honour, and Chloe Kelly becomes an MBE. That's the latest from Radio News Hub. I'm David Hall.
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0: Remaining windy and cool in the north throughout the morning with a mixture of showers and a few bright periods. It's drier, sunnier and warmer in the south though. A high of 22 degrees Celsius.

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5: Elon Musk is officially the world's first trillionaire. The founder of SpaceX has listed his company on the US stock exchange and shares have traded higher than expected. Chief Operating Officer Gwynne Shotwell says it's an incredible achievement.
6: Today we make history again. Elon founded this company in 2002 to build rockets and spaceships that will take humans to Mars, the moon, and even beyond. Everyone said we could never get to orbit.
5: Iran says a deal to end fighting with the US has never been closer. Pakistan's prime minister, who's brokered the agreement, says the two sides have agreed a text and they're working on the next steps. A mother who murdered her 7-week-old daughter's beginning a life sentence. Sarah Ngaba from Telford killed her daughter Eliza in a fit of rage. Keir Starmer says he has a duty to stay on as PM. He's been justifying his defence spending decisions. And the King has led tributes to David Hockney. The artist has died at the age of 88. That's the latest from Radio News Hub. I'm David Hall.
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3: Remaining windy and cool in the north throughout the morning with a mixture of showers and a few bright periods. It's drier, sunnier and warmer in the south though. A high of 22 degrees Celsius.

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4: Elon Musk has become the world's first trillionaire. Shares in his SpaceX company have soared as it debuted on the US stock exchange, and the tech boss is clearly delighted.
5: It is certainly hard to believe that a little company that started in a warehouse in El Segundo is going public with the largest IPO ever. If people had told me this was going to happen, I was like, man, you must be smoking some really good crack.
4: The United States and Iran appear to be close to agreeing a deal on extending the ceasefire in the Middle East. The Prime Minister of Pakistan, who's been mediating negotiations, says the final text of a proposal has now been reached. The King has paid tribute to David Hockney, who's died at the age of 88. He said the artist was one of life's true originals. And rugby league legend Kevin Sinfield, actress Dame Helen Mirren, and six of the Euro-winning Lionesses all lead the King's birthday honours list. Sinfield becomes Sir Kevin, Mirren is a companion of honour, and Chloe Kelly becomes an MBE. That's the latest from Radio News Hub. I'm David Hall.
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4: Remaining windy and cool in the north throughout the morning with a mixture of showers and a few bright periods. It's drier, sunnier and warmer in the south though. A high of 22 degrees Celsius.

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4: Elon Musk is officially the world's first trillionaire. The founder of SpaceX has listed his company on the US stock exchange and shares have traded higher than expected. Chief Operating Officer Gwynne Shotwell says it's an incredible achievement.
5: Today we make history again. Elon founded this company in 2002 to build rockets and spaceships that will take humans to Mars, the moon, and even beyond. Everyone said we could never get to orbit.
4: Iran says a deal to end fighting with the US has never been closer. Pakistan's prime minister, who's brokered the agreement, says the two sides have agreed a text and they're working on the next steps. A mother who murdered her seven-week-old daughter's beginning a life sentence. Sarah Ngaba from Telford killed her daughter Eliza in a fit of rage. Keir Starmer says he has a duty to stay on as PM. He's been justifying his defence spending decisions. And the King has led tributes to David Hockney. The artist has died at the age of 88. That's the latest from Radio News Hub. I'm David Hall.
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4: Remaining windy and cool in the north throughout the morning with a mixture of showers and a few bright periods. It's drier, sunnier and warmer in the south though. A high of 22 degrees Celsius.

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2: Elon Musk has become the world's first trillionaire. Shares in his SpaceX company have soared as it debuted on the US stock exchange, and the tech boss is clearly delighted.
3: It is certainly hard to believe that a little company that started in a warehouse in El Segundo is going public with the largest IPO ever. If people had told me this was going to happen, I was like, man, you must be smoking some really good crack.
2: The United States and Iran appear to be close to agreeing a deal on extending the ceasefire in the Middle East. The Prime Minister of Pakistan, who's been mediating negotiations, says the final text of a proposal has now been reached. The King has paid tribute to David Hockney, who's died at the age of 88. He said the artist was one of life's true originals. And rugby league legend Kevin Sinfield, actress Dame Helen Mirren, and six of the Euro-winning Lionesses all lead the King's birthday honours list. Sinfield becomes Sir Kevin, Mirren is a companion of honour, and Chloe Kelly becomes an MBE. That's the latest from Radio News Hub. I'm David Hall.
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2: Remaining windy and cool in the north throughout the morning with a mixture of showers and a few bright periods. It's drier, sunnier and warmer in the south though. A high of 22 degrees Celsius.

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2: Rugby league legend Sir Kevin Sinfield and Gruffalo author Dame Julia Donaldson are among the big names recognised in the King's Birthday Honours. Sinfield has been knighted for his work supporting people with motor neurone disease, raising more than £10 million for charity. Elsewhere, Chloe Kelly and Alicia Russo have received MBEs along with several other Lioness teammates. The King's official birthday will be marked today with the Trooping of the Colour in central London. Thousands of spectators are expected to line the Mall and Whitehall. All eyes are on Scotland as they prepare to take on Haiti at the World Cup, and a man has walked over 3,000 miles to make the match to raise money for one of Scotland's leading mental health charities, SAMH. Hazel McCraith is their spokesperson.
3: And he's done it with such heart, and I think that's the thing. It's his heart, honesty, determination. This challenge has captured people's imagination because it speaks to something universal.
2: That's the latest from Radio News Hub. I'm Grace McIntosh.
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2: Breezy in the north with sunny spells and showers for Northern Ireland, Scotland and Northern England. Dry and bright in southern areas, highs of 22 degrees Celsius.

Good morning, Adam and Ann. Stand and Deliver, the band's first number one hit in the UK from the album Prince Charming. And of course, it's associated with the highwaymen of the 18th century, Dick Turpin and Black Bess. Now, if you go to the Stilton, the Bell Inn in Stilton is where Dick Turpin and Black Bess used to stay, galloping up and down the North Road, which is now the A1. Saturday breakfast, good morning, Tia, waking you up all over Peterborough and Cambridge. My dad was fired from his job in the roadworks for theft. I didn't believe him at first, but when I got home, all the signs were there. Here's a song that John Lennon wrote, Strawberry Fields Forever. Let-

where the hits keep coming back. Here's something for you to sing along to from the 80s.

0: this Sunday afternoon from 2. Neil Clark will be talking to singer-songwriter Frank Isaac about his career, find out how he got into the music business, his songs, his releases in the past, and what his plans are for the future. Join Neil this Sunday from 2 on Boomerang Radio. In 61 seconds, a 1972 hit, Rocket Man, and then a song from the album Circus, Greatest Day.
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0: Britney Spears, let's do the Saturday Breakfast Cereal Bowl Mix. 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

Oh, I can see you tapping along to that song. 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He said, he's going to a place called Unwind. Dear, oh dear. Here's Aswad, give it a little.

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0: A little bit of dinosaur music for you in the morning. T-Rex, Ride a White Swan. Top of the hour, national news, weather on Saturday breakfast, then the Isley Brothers and the Jackson 5.
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0: Nesses, including Chloe Kelly and Alicia Russo, receive MBEs. Nearly 1,200 people across the UK feature in this year's honours list.
1: England's World Cup preparations have hit an unexpected bump after team equipment was reportedly stolen from their Kansas base. The Football Association says boots and footballs went missing ahead of the squad's arrival at their training base. Local police say an investigation is underway. And it was a strong start for the World Cup hosts. Canada came from behind to draw their opening game against Bosnia and Herzegovina, and the US secured a 4-1 victory against Paraguay. From Radio News Hub, I'm Grace McIntosh.
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1: Breezy in the north with sunny spells and showers for Northern Ireland, Scotland and Northern England. Dry and bright in southern areas, highs of 22 degrees Celsius.

Good morning to you. Top song from the Jacksons, 1977, number one in the UK chart. Saturday Breakfast, waking up all over Peterborough and Cambridgeshire on the DAB+. Great to have a company, by the way. So, Huntingdon Riverside Gala today, starting from 11am till 5pm. Free entry, which is pretty good. Riverside Park, Hartford Road. There's going to be pony rides, inflatables. There's going to be a fun dog show, fire engines, dinosaurs. Oh, so much more, and live wrestling today. Down at the Riverside Park in Hartford Road in Huntingdon, the Riverside Gala Fun Day. Check it out. Here's a top song now coming from Michael Jackson, Billie Jean. Now, the film is still showing across the whole of the UK. It is a fantastic film if you haven't seen it yet, all about the life of Michael Jackson.

0: Big disco hit 1978, Earth, Wind and Fire, September. Well, it's not quite September. We've got highs of 19 today, so that's pretty good, and a little bit of cloud. It's great having you company on Boomerang Radio. Let's do the Cereal Bowl mix with the Turtles, 1968, and the Heart, 1987, and it's playing in 46 seconds.
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Saturday Breakfast, we have all the latest travel news and updates on our webpage at boomerangradio.co.uk for Peterborough and Cambridgeshire to keep you on the move. And don't forget to check us out on Facebook as well. Now, there's a fish and chip shop that's just gone and won a Fry's Award. There's only 50 of them being given out in the UK. And the place to go for the best fish and chips in Cambridgeshire is Churchill's Fish and Chips, Bar Hill, Cambridgeshire. Ooh, I'm going to have to get down there.

0: Des Barber here. 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I've got the mystery voice, the impossible question, the number 2s at 2, and the 20 to 3 soul spot, two Northern Soul classics chosen by you. 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

The 20th of June, this is another one to put into your diary. North Stowe Midsummer Festival returns on Saturday the 20th of June from 12 until 8pm. It takes place on the Green and in the town's new utility centre on Parfounders Way. It's a full day of local fun and feel-good community spirit. They've got street food, live music, they've got craft workshops, and just to soak up the sunshine, it'll be a great family day for everyone. Boomerang Radio's Matt Webb will be there on stage with music and introducing the lineup of performers and musicians. The North Stowe Music Festival, Saturday the 20th of June. Here's the House Martins.

0: The latest news and weather is on its way, and to kick off the third hour, a number one UK hit from the Becamers.
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5: Rugby league legend Sir Kevin Sinfield and Gruffalo author Dame Julia Donaldson are among the big names recognised in the King's Birthday Honours. 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
6: Sinfield has been knighted for his work supporting people with motor neuron disease, raising more than £10 million for charity, inspired by his late friend and former teammate Rob Burrow. Elsewhere, children's author Julia Donaldson

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4: Breezy in the north with sunny spells and showers for Northern Ireland, Scotland and Northern England. Dry and bright in southern areas, highs of 22 degrees Celsius.

Well, I'm not going to walk 500 miles today, but if you're going to London, you more likely will walk a few miles going around. Trooping the Colour is on today, isn't it? And if you are going, why not let us know how the day was? studio@boomerangradio.co.uk. It'd be lovely to hear from you. Yesterday, I went to the record shop and I bought 37 singles of Tom Jones. I just couldn't help myself.

0: written by lead guitarist Paul Weller, the Jam number one hit Going Underground. On the way, a singer Elvis Presley just loved, Jackie Wilson.
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Million Dollar Babe, Whitney Houston. Now I've got a few mates who've been out and brought some bigger TVs to watch the football on, so there you go. Now, how about this though? Lulu's Outdoor Cinema Experience is at the Crown Inn in Braunton this summer, and you could be there courtesy of Boomerang Radio to be in with a chance of winning a pair of tickets, a pizza to share from Harry Wood's Fired Pizza trailer, and a bottle of wine. 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About the Wizard of Oz, the witches, yes. 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

0: On the TV today, we've got the King's Birthday, Trooping the Colour from 10:30 this morning. It's always a very big event. I saw Totally Blondie last night at the Key Theatre in Peterborough. All I can say is absolutely brilliant. Sounded like her and just looked like her. On the way, though, we've got Blondie hanging on the telephone.
1: Boomerang.
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Famous birthdays for today. We've got Tim Allen, 72, the TV actor and voice of Buzz Lightyear, the Toy Story films. Yes, and Chris Evans, not the radio presenter, but movie actor, 44, best known for playing Captain America and the Fantastic Four. I haven't spoke to my girlfriend for months. I didn't want to interrupt her. Anyway, it's tidy time for me to go on Saturday breakfast, but before I go, let's have a look at the schedule on Boomerang Radio for today. 12 o'clock, we're going to kick up the 80s with Laura Pitterson, Vince Edwards from 3, taking it up till 6, then Soul Dance Saturday with Andy Barnes, and to end the evening, the Party Zone with Matt Webb. Here's Stevie Wonder.

0: It's been lovely having you company this morning. Let's do the same next Saturday from 6. On the way, we have the national news and weather. Then Gary Champion takes over for 3 hours of great music.
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6: Rugby league legend Sir Kevin Sinfield is among the headline names in the King's Birthday Honours. Sinfield has been knighted for his work supporting people with motor neurone disease, raising more than £10 million for charity. Elsewhere, Chloe Kelly, Alicia Russo and several Lioness teammates have received MBEs. Thousands are expected to gather in the capital later for the King's official birthday celebration, Trooping the Colour. It's one of the biggest events in the royal calendar and involves a military parade and royal procession. All eyes are on Scotland as they prepare to take on Haiti in Boston. Craig Ferguson has walked over 3,000 miles to get to the game and raised more than £1 million for charity SAMH in the process. Hazel McElraith is their spokesperson.
7: He's done it with such heart, and I think that's the thing. It's his heart, honesty, determination. This challenge has captured people's imagination because it speaks to something universal.
6: The Scottish Government also donated £400,000. From Radio News Hub, I'm Grace McIntosh.
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Well, a very good morning to you from me, Gary Champion. Yes, it is that Saturday supplement. We'll look back at some of the funny stories that have happened over the last week. And of course, we've got a few competitions to squeeze in the next 3 hours as well. Let's start things off musically with Helen Shapiro. Well,

there is a song I've not heard for such a long time. Talk about what we say, that Boomerang Radio, where the hits just keep coming back. That is so very true. And if you take the names, it was written by Mickey Chinn and Mike Chapman. It was produced by Mickey Most. And if I tell you that it was on the Rack Record label, you'll go, oh yeah, and you'll remember the Rack Record label, won't you?

where the hits keep coming back. Let's get another classic track on from the 70s.

0: Queen playing on Boomerang Radio this Saturday morning. Somebody to Love. And I look out the studio window and the weather is glorious. Gracious me. We'll be back in just a moment. We'll play our Liar Liar.
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0: Dionne Warwick, and you know the way to San Jose. I'd love to do a road trip in America. I know I'm being silly, but I'd love to do a road trip in America, pull up on that highway and just say to someone, excuse me, do you know the way to San Jose? It's the little things. It's the little things that matter, isn't it? Right, let's do this.
1: Liar, liar, pants on fire.
0: Well, our producer George has come up with a blinder today. It's a French word. It is called bleu de Gex. Bleu de Gex. G-E-X. Bleu de Gex is our word today. It is a form of art, but using ink. So blue, obviously, blue inks. It is the name of the oldest restaurant in Casablanca, or it is the oldest cheese, fromage, in France.
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All Cried Out from Alice and Moya. And the other day I was in London and I was walking along the South Bank and there was someone singing, a busker. Her name was Charlotte Campbell. And I have to say, if you go onto Spotify and take a listen to her, she is so like the sound of Alice and Moya. And funnily enough, that song All Cried Out was what she was singing. And I actually thought to myself, blimey, Alice and Moya's on the South Bank. But it wasn't, it was this other girl.

Vince Edwards here. I just wanted to remind you that I'll be back on Boomerang Radio this Saturday afternoon. I'll have all the usual stuff, including Saturday's live bands, a brand new backtrack for you to identify, a trip down into my vinyl vault, and of course some really great songs. So I do hope you can join me Saturday at 3 p.m. and we can have some

0: long, hot summer from the Style Council. Well, I'm not sure we're in for a long, hot summer just yet, but June at least has finally perked up to be a fiery June. The weather has improved for today. We've got a lot of sunshine around today, tomorrow, Monday, and with Royal Ascot kicking off. How can you kick off Royal Ascot? Gracious me, it's terribly posh, Royal Ascot. Starting, of course, getting underway on Tuesday. So Royal Ascot gets underway on Tuesday, and the weather for that is looking very good.
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Georgie Fame and the Blue Fames, and and just one of our listeners has been in touch with us. Thank you very much indeed to Marion and Peter West, who have said what you should have said was they're under starter's orders at Ascot. Yeah, that is true. That is exactly the phrase that you should have used. Right, Liar Liar then. We gave you the phrase on Liar Liar. It was Bleu de Gex, and it's not a form of using art or artwork using inks. It is not, I'm afraid, the name of the oldest restaurant in Casablanca. It is actually the oldest cheese in France.

0: BG's and Alone. Right, we're heading up to the news at 10. The other side, of course, we will be playing our Pop the Question.
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4: Rugby league legend Sir Kevin Sinfield and Gruffalo author Dame Julia Donaldson are among the big names recognised in the King's Birthday Honours. Ben Monse can tell us more.
5: Sinfield has been knighted for his work supporting people with motor neuron disease, raising more than £10 million for charity, inspired by his late friend and former teammate Rob Burrow. Elsewhere, children's author Julia Donaldson receives a Damehood for services to literature, while Dame Helen Mirren has been made a Companion of Honour. Six of England's Euro-winning lionesses, including Chloe Kelly and Alicia Russo, also receive MBEs.
4: Health bosses say the NHS is heading into a triple whammy of pressure next week as resident doctors in England begin a four-day strike. The weekday walkout coincides with a heatwave and England's World Cup game. Speaking of the squad, preparations have hit an unexpected bump after team equipment was reportedly stolen from their Kansas base. A police investigation is now underway. That's the latest from Radio News Hub. I'm Grace McIntosh.
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4: Breezy in the north with sunny spells and showers for Northern Ireland, Scotland and Northern England. Dry and bright in southern areas, highs of 22 degrees Celsius.

That's Phil Fearon and Galaxy and What Do I Do? It's Gary Champion through until midday here on Boomerang. And let me tell you that the first day of Ascot has the Queen Anne Stakes. And here's a tip. OK, I reckon this might do quite well. Opera Ballo is what it's called. Opera Ballo. And there's a lot of people in the game, in the racing game, that are saying, I think that might be just the one. So if you're listening to us around Newmarket, you'll know exactly what I'm talking about. Opera Ballo. It's the first day of Royal Ascot. It is the Queen Anne Stakes. I wouldn't put your shirt on it, but a couple of quid would be all right.

Mavericks and Dance the Night Away. Do you remember doing that at discos? And you'd play it, and to start with, you'd play it and kind of go, not sure how this is going to go down. And it would go down like a storm. It's Duran Duran.

0: Duran Duran and Hungry Like the Wolf. Do you know, just thinking, I said about sort of going down like a going down a storm, which obviously means sort of, you know, extremely successful, popular, etc. But it is one of those things that normally, if you heard someone say, you know, a storm, you'd avoid a storm like the plague, wouldn't you? And it's like As Happy as Larry. Who's Larry? Who was he? Sleep Like a Log. I mean, what does that mean? Dead as a Dodo. I get that. I've just written a whole load down. Mad as a Hatter. I get that. Fit as a Fiddle. Right as Rain. It's just quiet as a mouse. Is a mouse quiet? Or you normally hear them going
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0: Lightning Seats and The Life of Riley. Right, time for this. So as usual, there are three facts or questions about a particular pop song. All you need to do is to work out what is the song we're talking about. Pop the question now. Right, here's the three facts then. Let's get started. It was the best-selling single of 1983. The song is about people who constantly change their personalities to fit or please others. And it was the best-selling single on an album called Colour by Numbers. I reckon that gives it away, don't you?
1: Boomerang.
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As Donovan came out in 1966. It was actually his only UK number one. Didn't know that. Pop the question now. Well, obviously, I should have said to you, I knew that it was the only number one that he had. So that then you think, wow, he's got an encyclopedic knowledge of music, if only. It was the best-selling single of 1983 was our Pop the Question song today. The song is about people who constantly change their personalities to fit or to please others. I bet you guessed it was Culture Club's Karma Chameleon, didn't you? I think giving it away was to say that it was the best-selling single from his album, Colour by Numbers.

Yeah, that was our Pop the Question this week. Culture Club and Karma Chameleon, and we'll do another one, of course, next week. We don't have a prize for it, as you know. We just ask you to play for pride, and hopefully you get it right. I mean, you can get in touch with us if you want and tell us that you're a clever dickie. Someone who has got in touch with us, John James. Hello, John. He says, we're about to go out on our bikes. So I'm very good friends with a mate of mine called Martin Winter. He's had bikes all his life and has always aspired to a Ducati. And it is his 65th birthday tomorrow. And so as a birthday present to himself, he bought himself a new Ducati. Well, so can we say hello to Martin Winter and congratulations on buying his new Ducati? I wonder if Mrs. Winter has been told that he's got a new Ducati. Anyway, they are about to go out into the roads of Cambridgeshire and enjoy themselves. And then next week, wait for this, they're going up to Scotland. Wow, that's going to be a bit of a trip, isn't it? So not surprisingly, they've asked for a motorbike song. Chris Spedding, motorbiking, will take us up to the news at 11, and the other side of that, we'll do our 11s is link on Boomerang this morning.

0: That's Chris Spedding and Motorbiking. Chris Spedding, the same person that produced the Sex Pistols' early songs.
1: Boomerang.
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4: Rugby league legend Sir Kevin Sinfield and Gruffalo author Dame Julia Donaldson are among the big names recognised in the King's Birthday Honours. Ben Monse can tell us more.
5: Sinfield has been knighted for his work supporting people with motor neuron disease, raising more than £10 million for charity, inspired by his late friend and former teammate Rob Burrow. Elsewhere, children's author Julia Donaldson receives a Damehood for services to literature, while Dame Helen Mirren has been made a Companion of Honour. Six of England's Euro-winning lionesses, including Chloe Kelly and Alicia Russo, also receive MBEs.
4: Health bosses say the NHS is heading into a triple whammy of pressure next week as resident doctors in England begin a four-day strike. The weekday walkout coincides with a heatwave and England's World Cup game. Speaking of the squad, preparations have hit an unexpected bump after team equipment was reportedly stolen from their Kansas base. A police investigation is now underway. That's the latest from Radio News Hub. I'm Grace McIntosh.
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4: Breezy in the north with sunny spells and showers for Northern Ireland, Scotland and Northern England. Dry and bright in southern areas. Highs of 22 degrees Celsius.
0: And you know, this is the part of the day that I love. It's an opportunity for you to put the kettle on, have a cup of tea, just take it a little bit easy and listen to our three songs this morning.

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1: Three songs as always, and we call it the 11s link because there is a link between those three songs. Have you worked it out? Obviously, there are no prizes at stake. It's just you to know that you've got it right and you're a clever dicky. Or you've got it wrong and you can go and sob into your sandwich or whatever it is. We'll give you the answer shortly. Well, let's hear first from Whitney Houston, because she wants to dance with somebody.

That's Janet Jackson and Together Again. Well, our 11s is Link pitched you three songs, as always, of course. Puppet on a String. Don't take any notice of the name of the song. It was Sandy Shaw. We had Echo Beach from Martha and the Muffins. And we had the Beach Boys with Help Me Rhonda. So, of course, we were looking for Beach. See, I told you it was far too easy, and I decided, to be honest, that we should do that because the sun's come out, and so it is potentially beach weather. So if you want to head off to the East Coast, maybe down to those lovely, glorious beaches of Norfolk this weekend, I'd love to come with you, to be honest. Hot Chocolates and So You Win Again plays

0: That's Hot Chocolates, and So You Win Again. And fingers crossed, next week at Royal Ascot, I will be winning again. You will potentially, because you can join me on Saturday morning. We will be live, yes, live, from just outside the parade ring at Royal Ascot.
1: Boomerang.
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Diana Ross and the Old Joanna, My Old Piano. And I'm delighted to be able to say that we're going to Royal Ascot and being live from the side of the parade ring next week on Saturday. And actually, in a couple of weeks' time, we'll also be live from the July course at Newmarket. It is, of course, the July meeting, and we'll be again by the side of the parade ring, Boomerang Radio, going out on the road. And we'll be bringing you the tips, etc., and talking to jockeys and trainers for that July.

taking you from brunch to lunch. Join me, Joe Bailey, on a Monday and a Friday between 10 and 1 for 3 hours of conversation, music through the decades, some local what's-ons, and a few laughs thrown in along the way. Here on Boomerang Radio, where the hits keep coming back.

0: Bucks Fizz, Making Your Mind Up, and we'll be back in just a moment with a song from ABBA that you might think more is associated with North Norfolk Radio. Knowing me, knowing you. All right.
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you know that song from the Tams, Be Young, Be Foolish, Be Happy, from 1968, was the very first song that I played on Boomerang Radio when we first started. Oh, there they are. This is Madness and House of Fun with me, Gary Champion, heading up towards the news at 12.

0: Lana Miles and Black Velvet. Well, I don't want to spoil things by telling you what Laura Pitson's going to be playing after midday, but let me just give you a clue. It's a kick up the 80s, so you can probably guess some of the songs that are going to be in there. We'll see you next Saturday from the Parade Ring at Royal Ascot from me, Gary Champion. Have yourselves a great sunny weekend.
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6: Rugby league legend Sir Kevin Sinfield and Gruffalo author Dame Julia Donaldson join the names of nearly 1,200 people from across the country recognised in the King's Birthday Honours. Researcher and academic Dr Susan Lagden is one of them. She's been made an MBE for services to ending violence against women and girls in Northern Ireland.
7: When the letter came, I wasn't expecting that letter, and when I opened it, I quite literally stopped in my tracks and could barely get to the second paragraph before bursting into tears with laughter. Absolute just joy, excitement, shock of what I was reading.
6: The NHS is warning of a triple whammy of pressure next week. It says resident doctors in England prepare for a four-day strike that coincides with a heatwave and England's World Cup debut match. Elsewhere, the First Minister has announced more than £750,000 in football funding. John Swinney, who's in Boston for Scotland's World Cup opener against Haiti later, says the fund will help inspire young players. From Radio News Hub, I'm Grace McIntosh.
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6: Cloudy and breezy with showers across northern areas. Wales and southern England will remain dry and sunny. Highs of 22 degrees Celsius in the south and 16 in the north.
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It's Saturday lunchtime, Saturday the 13th of June. We are halfway through the month, although you wouldn't know it by the weather we've had this week, would you? Oh my goodness, but we are on the mend. I'm looking out of the window and things are improving. We have got a packed show for you today, talking about your dad's boots, Ascot, are you going or have you ever been? And all your other Saturday favourites, Gloria Estefan and Casey and the Sunshine Band on the way here on Boomerang.

0: Wilson with you on the Kick Up the 80s show here on Boomerang Radio. And we were actually talking about cars. What was the car you drove in the 80s? Mine was the Daihatsu 4-track. And I happened to put this on Facebook last week, and I've had quite a lot of people contacting me, showing me pictures of their cars. Love to continue that today as well, actually. Anyone out there who wants to show me their car, I'll look forward to seeing that. studio@boomerangradio.co.uk.
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Dire Straits, Romeo and Juliet, Laura Pitson with you on Boomerang Radio Lunchtime Show. And next weekend, if you're planning things, and the weather is supposed to be quite good actually, the Northstone Midsummer Festival returns. That's Saturday the 20th of June. It's starting at 2 and it goes right on till 8 o'clock. Now, it's taking place on the green and in the town's new Unity Centre on Pathfinder Way. 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And if you're coming for the street food or the live music, or there's a bit of crafting there as well, or, I mean, you can just sit out and just soak up the sunshine, can't you? It's lovely to be outside this time of year. A special added feature is Boomerang Radio's Matt Webb is going to be on stage with the music and introducing the lineup of performers and musicians. 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

0: Radio, a kick up the 80s with me, Laura Pitson, Shalimar, and I Can Make You Feel Good. Oh, I had to go online actually and have a quick look at what Shalimar looked like. I did remember, I mean, basically, there was a lot of sort of tinfoil type outfits. They were great, weren't they? And I was looking and thinking, if your dad was in Shalimar, those would be the kind of the boots I'd like to see sent in to me here at studio@boomerangradio.co.uk. If you want to win that boot butler, which is coming up for Father's Day, that's all you have to do. Send in a picture and I will do the big draw next week at the Kick Up the 80s show, and you might be winning a prize for your dad for Father's Day here on boomerangradio.co.uk.
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0: 80s song. God, I really enjoyed that. Loads more to be enjoyed after the news. The Temptations, David Christie, Michael Jackson, all on the way here on Boomerang Radio.
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4: Rugby league legend Sir Kevin Sinfield and actress Dame Helen Mirren are among headline names in the King's birthday honours. Nearly 1,200 people across the UK feature in this year's list. A lot of these recipients have names not known to us, like Alice Outen, who founded a company which loans prom dresses and suits to disadvantaged pupils for free. She was awarded a British Empire Medal.
5: I've been working so hard on Prom Alley for so many years now. It's been most of my whole like adult life, 11 years worth of work. So yeah, it's a really nice feeling to know I'm being honoured for it and that other people are going to hear about it too.
4: Parkrun is celebrating a big milestone this weekend, their 1 millionth event. The free weekly timed 5K run began in Bushey Park in 2004, but now spans more than 2,800 locations across 23 countries. And Harry Styles opened his record-breaking Wembley Stadium residency with a tribute to the late British artist David Hockney. He died at the age of 88 on Thursday. That's the latest from Radio News Hub. I'm Grace McIntosh.
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4: Cloudy and breezy with showers across northern areas. Wales and southern England will remain dry and sunny. Highs of 22 degrees Celsius in the south and 16 in the north.
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Christine, Laura Pitson with you on Saturday lunchtime, giving you a good old kick up the 80s. God, we had started off well this lunchtime, haven't we? We had The Temptations, Treat Her Like a Lady. Now, I haven't heard that for ages. David Christie, Saddle Up. And now we've got Michael Jackson, Off the Wall, on the way here on Boomerang.

0: Under Pressure, Queen, David Bowie, and of course me, Laura Pitson, with you on Saturday lunchtime here at Boomerang. We have teamed up with the Boot Butler, and this is great news for you if you always struggle finding something for your dad on Father's Day, which, by the way, is next Sunday. Hasn't that come round quick? We've got these Boot Butlers, and they are basically boot jacks. With a difference. They are in another class. They come in a gorgeous box, they have a lovely gift bag, and they have a sort of contraption that stops your socks getting wet when you take your boots off. They're really fab. All you've got to do to win one is email me with pictures of your dad's boots. It's all for fun and I'm really, really enjoying it. So far, Mandy sent in her dad's Chelsea boots, Chris has sent in his dad's wellies, and Pam has sent in her dad's ballroom boots. So Pam's dad, the next song coming up is definitely for you. It's Rick Astley, She Wants to Dance With Me, here on Boomerang Radio.
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Nick Astley, She Wants to Dance with Me, Laura Pitson with you on Boomerang Radio, home of Bits and Pieces. 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

0: Pointer Sisters, Laura Pitson with you on Boomerang Radio. Just checking out what's on at the Corn Exchange in Cambridge. 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They've got Rumours of Fleetwood Mac. That's a tribute band. And they also have, and we've just played this actually here on Boomerang, Shalimar on Friday the 19th of June. That's going to be fantastic. 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

0: Islands in the Stream, Kenny Rogers, Dolly Parton, Laura Pitson with you on Boomerang Radio. We're heading up to the news now. In the next hour, we've got Robert Palmer, Beach Boys, ABBA, more of your dad's boots and your 80s cars, all on the way here on Boomerang.
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4: Rugby league legend Sir Kevin Sinfield and Gruffalo author Dame Julia Donaldson joined the names of nearly 1,200 people from across the country recognised in the King's Birthday Honours. Researcher and academic Dr. Susan Lagden is one of them. She's been made an MBE for services to ending violence against women and girls in Northern Ireland.
5: When the letter came, I wasn't expecting that letter. And when I opened it, I quite literally stopped in my tracks. Could barely get to the second paragraph before bursting into tears with absolute just joy, excitement, shock of what I was reading.
4: The NHS is warning of a triple whammy of pressure next week. It's as resident doctors in England prepare for a four-day strike that coincides with a heatwave and England's World Cup debut match. Elsewhere, the First Minister has announced more than £750,000 in football funding. John Swinney, who's in Boston for Scotland's World Cup opener against Haiti later, says the fund will help inspire young players. From Radio News Hub, I'm Grace McIntosh.
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4: Cloudy and breezy with showers across northern areas. Wales and southern England will remain dry and sunny. Highs of 22 degrees Celsius in the south and 16 in the north.
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0: Depeche Mode, just can't get enough. Laura Pitson with you on Kick Up the 80s. How are you doing? Are you enjoying your Saturday wherever you are? At least the rain has, you know, subsided a bit. Anyway, are you going to Ascot this week? Going to be get all dressed up and togged up? I used to love it. And I think that was back in the 90s when there used to be those lady coaches full of really keen ladies all dressed up. But they had one too many tipples on the way, hit the picnic a bit early and came out of the buses and you sort of collapse. And there were all these undignified pictures. They used to really tickle me, actually. If you've got any pictures like that, email them in to me, studio@boomerangradio.co.uk.
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0: Jump Van Halen. Laura Pitson with you on Kick Up the 80s, Saturday lunchtime. Hope you're having a great day. I'm having a great day. I'm sitting here on Facebook. I'm allowed to. It's my job, by the way. And I'm looking at all the pictures of people's dad's boots who've been emailed in on studio@boomerangradio.co.uk. This is all to do with our Father's Day competition, in association with the Boot Butler. And all you have to do is send in a picture of your dad's boots and you could be in with a chance of winning that prize. So keep them coming in. I haven't seen a pair of cowboy boots yet. Are you trying to tell me there are no cowboy listeners on Boomerang? We'll have to see about that, won't we? We got Eurythmics coming up next on Boomerang.
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Darren Hall and John Oates, Laura Pitson with you on Kick Up the 80s on Boomerang Radio. Enjoying all your emails coming in today, especially some of the cars, actually. We were talking about 80s cars, mini metros, escorts, Granadas. Every one of those cars would be very happy speeding along with the windows open, playing this next song from Eurythmics.

0: Karma Chameleon Culture Club on Kick Up the 80s with Laura Pitson as we head towards the news. And it's time for me to say goodbye, but I will be back next week. And I'm really looking forward to that. Vince Edwards is up next after the news. He's got a great show lined up for you. And I've just had a sneak peek at his playlist. And he's got the Rubettes and Frank Wilson on the way here on Boomerang.
1: Boomerang.
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5: Rugby league legend Sir Kevin Sinfield and actress Dame Helen Mirren are among headline names in the King's birthday honours. Nearly 1,200 people across the UK feature in this year's list. A lot of these recipients have names not known to us, like Alice Outen, who founded a company which loans prom dresses and suits to disadvantaged pupils for free. She was awarded a British Empire Medal.
6: I've been working so hard on Prom Alley for so many years now. It's been most of my whole like adult life, 11 years worth of work. So yeah, it's a really nice feeling to know I've been honoured for it and that other people are going to hear about it too.
5: Parkrun is celebrating a big milestone this weekend, their 1 millionth event. The free weekly timed 5K run began in Bushey Park in 2004, but now spans more than 2,800 locations across 23 countries. And Harry Styles opened his record-breaking Wembley Stadium residency with a tribute to the late British artist David Hockney. He died at the age of 88 on Thursday. That's the latest from Radio News Hub. I'm Grace McIntosh.
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5: Cloudy and breezy with showers across northern areas. Wales and southern England will remain dry and sunny. Highs of 22 degrees Celsius in the south and 16 in the north.

Enola Gay from Orchestral Manoeuvres in the Dark. Afternoon, it's Vinnie with you here on Boomerang Radio, Cambridge's fastest growing radio station. Must say a big thank you to Laura for the last 3 hours. Really enjoyed a kick up the 80s this afternoon. Got some good stuff on the way. I think we'll start off with some Northern Soul. It's Frank Wilson. Do I love you? Indeed I do.

0: Kim Wilde with a memory from 1981. Kids in America on Boomerang Radio, where the hits keep coming back. It's Saturday afternoon, so you might be thinking about going out this evening and finding some live music. If that's the case, then stick around about 10 minutes, and I'll give you a list of who's playing where and when across Cambridgeshire tonight. Got music on the way from Duffy, and we're going back to Sweet Home Alabama with Lynyrd Skynyrd. They're next.
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1: If you fancy some live music in Cambridgeshire tonight, here's a list of suggestions for you. In Peterborough, the Burley has the Connectors from 9 tonight. Squadron are at the Crown on Lincoln Road from 9. You'll find Captain Rasky's Skiffle Rockers at the Lime Tree tonight from 9. The Ostrich has 23 Reasons from 9.30. And the Bourbon Jacks are playing the Yard of Ale from 9. Soul FX are at the Boulevard Club tonight from 8. Admission is £2 for non-members. In Warrington, the Zephyrs are at the Bluebell tonight. And in Stanground, Vertigo are at the Woolpack from 8. In Warboys, the Maria Mar Band are playing the Royal Oak from 8.30. Pig and Falcon in St Neots has the Fox Hat from 8.30. Hudson's Alehouse in Trumpeton is hosting guitarist and singer Ollie Stoneman from 7.30. The Humble Pig in Witcham has the Soul Man from 9 tonight. And the Frigidaires are playing the Red Line in Grantchester from 7pm. If you're in a band or a pub with live music in Cambridgeshire, please do get in touch so I can add you to the list. 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

0: That's Elton John and Sacrifice on Boomerang Radio, Cambridge's fastest growing radio station. If you like the music of Fleetwood Mac, you might like to know that Rumours of Fleetwood Mac are coming to the Cambridge Corn Exchange next Tuesday. That's the 16th of June at 7:30. 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I've got Neil Starkey coming up soon. Before then, I'm going to play you Sheila and Be Devotion. They're next.
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Neil Sedaka on Boom Rain Radio, where the hits keep coming back across Cambridgeshire. I want to say hello to a couple of lovely people from Sawtree, Jason and Carla, who got in touch to tell me that after 20 years together, they're going to get married. Congratulations, thanks for sharing that. And they're going to do something very special. They're going to Gretna Green in October to tie the knot just by themselves. Congratulations again, and all the best for your big day when it comes. It'll come very quickly. Here's a song for you. This is Bobby Brown now. Every Little Step You Take on Boom Rain Radio.

0: classic David Bowie on Boomerang Radio and Sound and Vision. There's another hour of great songs coming up. I'm also going to give you a chance to do this week's backtrack, which is when I take a small piece of a well-known song, I flip it around and play it backwards, and all you have to do is work out who the artist is and what the song is. Just for fun, that's all coming up after the news at 4.
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5: Thousands of people lined up in London for the King's official birthday celebration, the Trooping of the Colour. It's one of the biggest events in the royal calendar, and the King and Queen were joined by senior royals, including the Princess of Wales. The wait is nearly over for Scotland as they prepare to take on Haiti later, and one fan has made an extra special effort to get there. Scotland superfan Craig Ferguson has walked over 3,000 miles from LA to Boston and raised more than £1 million for one of Scotland's leading mental health charities. That's called Sam H. He says the fundraiser has had its challenges.
6: Coming through Kansas, which was such a tough stretch, to be honest, man. It was literally a month of nothing coming through and just seeing nothing but empty fields. And when you're in moments like that, you have nothing but time to think in your head. And you know, I was saying that to you there, but I mean, we're here, we made it.
5: And the 1 millionth park run took place earlier today. It happened at Bushey Park in West London, where it happened for the first time 20 years ago. That's the latest from Radio News Hub. I'm Matthew Dudley.
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5: Cloudy and breezy with showers across the northern areas. Wales and southern England remaining dry and sunny though. Highs of 22 in the south and 16 degrees Celsius in the north.

John Travolta and Olivia Newton-John and Summer Nights on Boomerang Radio. Talking of summer, we didn't get the heat wave that the Met Office said we might this weekend, but they did say we might get one in July and also in August, so there's plenty of time. Actually, I'm not that too disappointed because I don't deal with the extreme heat very well. I'm okay as long as I can stay in my jeans and t-shirt, but if it gets hot enough for me to have to change into shorts, which is not a good look, then it's definitely too hot. Let's have some Level 42 now. Lessons in Love.

0: That's a good tune to be playing loud on a Saturday afternoon. The Bee Gees and Staying Alive on Boom Rain Radio. I want to say hello to Joe, who messaged me last Saturday and asked me, was the back track Kim Wilde and Kids in America? It was, so well done, Joe. Do you fancy having a go at this week's one? Here we go.
1: 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Backtrack. Backtrack. Backtrack.
0: So are you going to be like Joe and work it out very quickly? It's just for fun, but can you tell from that who the artist was and what the song was? I'll give you the correct answer in about 20 minutes. Music on the way from Michael Jackson and Jerry and the Pacemakers are next.
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That's Michael Jackson. Who's bad? And Bad, which is actually rather good. Lulu's Outdoor Cinema Experience is coming to the Crown Inn in Broughton this summer, and you can be there courtesy of Boomerang Radio. 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Let's go back to the 90s now and get some Texas on. This is Black Eyed Boy.

0: Queen and Radio Gaga on Boomerang Radio with hits. Keep coming back across Cambridgeshire. Afternoon, it's Vinny with you. Thanks for joining me or whatever you're doing this afternoon. I hope the tunes are making it go just that little bit better. How did you get on with the backtrack? Did you work it out? Okay, here's the answer.
1: Backtrack. Backtrack. Backtrack.

0: Well, it was just for fun, as always, but give yourself a big pat on the back if you said Soft Cell and Tainted Love, which is a song that I cannot hear these days without it reminding me of the Dan Aykroyd film called Coneheads. If you've seen it, you'll know what I mean. If not, go and watch it. It's a great film. Music on the way from Martha Reeves and the Vandellas. Gladys Knight and the Pips are going to play next.
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couple of great Motown songs. Finishing up there with Martha Reeves and the Vandellas and Nowhere to Run. I found another survey on the internet. I love these. It said that loads of people will fire at the barbecue the second it's even slightly warm. That's the weather, that is. And nearly half of those who were asked said barbecue culture is a massive part of enjoying summer. I think they're exactly right there. Nearly half would still be out there with the tongs during thunder, and a third would even carry on in a full storm. Do you know, I'm not that dedicated, though I will admit to having barbecued with a coat on under an umbrella. British weather, eh? Let's have some Bon Jovi now. Living on a Prayer on Boomerang Radio.

0: It's not right, but it's okay, apparently. Whitney Houston on Boomerang Radio with hits keep coming back. There's another hour of great songs on the way. I'm also going to invite you to join me down in my vinyl vault, which is where I keep my personal collection of records. I'm going to pull out another classic. That's all coming up after the news at 5.
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5: The King's official birthday celebrations were today topped with a Red Arrows flypast. Charles' anniversary was celebrated with a display of military pomp and pageantry that showcased the very best of the Army's ceremonial prowess. After 28 years, it's almost time for Scotland to make their World Cup debut when they take on Haiti in Boston. One man has walked over 3,000 miles to see them play. Craig Ferguson set off from LA back in February and has raised more than £1 million for one of Scotland's leading mental health charities. The Tartan Army were out in full force as he neared the end of the challenge. He says he wasn't expecting that many people to come.
6: The reception has just been everything I could have dreamed of more. Like I said, I don't know if anyone's going to be there or if many people are going to turn up, so I would never have predicted that many people. I can't believe it. They had the helicopter out, man. I was like, crazy, but it's just incredible.
5: And Harry Styles opened his record-breaking Wembley Stadium residency in London with a tribute to the late British artist David Hockney. That's the latest from Radio News Hub. I'm Matthew Dudley.
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5: Cloudy and breezy with showers across the northern areas. Wales and southern England remaining dry and sunny though. Highs of 22 in the south and 16 degrees Celsius in the north.

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Now, if you were listening in the last hour, or perhaps you're a regular listener, then you'll know that around about 3:30, I do a list of bands playing in the area's pubs that night. 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Back to the 60s now. This is The Kinks. Tired of Waiting for You.

0: Climby Fisher, and one from the 80s. Remember it well. Love Changes Everything on Boom Rain Radio, where the hits keep coming back. One for your diary. Next Saturday, the 20th of June, it's the North Stow Midsummer Festival. 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

Time to go down in my vinyl vault again and pull out another record from my personal collection. Single I've chosen this week is from Giorgio Moroder, the legendary composer, producer, who's worked with so many artists and is regarded by many as the grandfather of electronic dance music. He's 84 now, and the last I heard, he was still making appearances as a DJ. This is Giorgio, from here to eternity.

0: Ace of Base on Boom Rain Radio. Always have, always will. We go to the 60s with the Beach Boys coming up soon. Before that, we're going to go all high energy disco 1970-something with Patrick Hernandez. He's next.
1: Boomerang.
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That's another summery song. I Get Around, it's the Beach Boys on Boomerang Radio. It's about this time every week, I'd like to give a plug to my good friend Andy Barnes, who's going to be here with Soul Dance Saturday after the news at 6. 3 hours of the very best in soul music, presented as only he knows how. It's going to be great. More from me before then, though, like this one, with Tanita Tikaram and A Good Tradition.

0: Supertramp and Dreamer. That's just about it for me. Thanks very much for your company. I do hope you'll join me again next Saturday at 3 o'clock and we'll do it all again. I'll leave you in the very capable hands of Andy Barnes coming up after the news at 6. Ta-da.
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7: US President Donald Trump is expected to discuss plans to determine the Strait of Hormuz with allies during next week's Group of Seven summit in France. Britain and France have both expressed an interest in assisting with the critical waterway once the conflict has been paused. Now, the wait is nearly over for Scotland as they prepare to take on Haiti later on, and one fan has made an extra special effort to get there. Scotland superfan Craig Ferguson has walked over 3,000 miles from LA to Boston and raised more than £1 million for one of Scotland's leading mental health charities, Sam H. After setting off more than 100 days ago, he says the fundraiser had its challenges.
8: Coming through Kansas, which was such a tough stretch, to be honest, man. It was literally a month of nothing coming through and just seeing nothing but empty fields. And when you're in moments like that, you have nothing but time to think in your head. And, you know, I was saying that to you there, but I mean, we're here, we made it.
7: And another heatwave could be on its way to the UK, with temperatures expected to reach 30 degrees next week. That's the latest from Radio News Hub. I'm Matthew Dudley.
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7: Some showers in the north are fading away as the winds begin to ease. Elsewhere, clear skies in the south with some patchy fog possible. Lows of around 9 degrees Celsius.
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And a very good evening. Welcome. It's Soul Down Saturday, Boomerang Radio. And it's Andy with you till 9 o'clock. Don't know about you, but I'm looking forward very much to the next 3 hours of great memories. My first task is to say, well done. Fabulous. To the invincible Vince Edwards. Now, coincidentally, just heard there from 1981, Stepping Out, Cool and the Gang, which is featured on an album called Something Special. That's what you can look forward to with Vince next Saturday from 3. We're on our way now with Motown, The Sound of Philadelphia, Northern, Modern, and the 90s, 80s, 70s, and 60s.

along the way before 9 o'clock, one or two events, nights out, afternoons as well, for soul fans round and about the area. And here's the first. This Friday, the 19th, it's the Shalimar Gold Tour. Coming to the Cambridge Corn Exchange, live on stage, Jeffrey Daniel, Carolyn Griffey, Howard Hewitt. That is this Friday night at the Cambridge Corn Exchange.

very popular in nightclubs back in the day. Talking the 80s, A Night to Remember, Shalimar. Now, if you go to see them at the Cambridge Corn Exchange on Friday night, they have a special guest. It's the voice of Rolls-Royce, Gwen Dickey. First request of the evening for Denzel and Diane Donativo. Thank you for keeping in touch with the show and your long list of songs. This one takes us to 1988. The Four Tops, title track from their 23rd studio album. We are

0: Sold Down Saturday with the Four Tops, Indestructible. Coming up next, we've got news of two Sunday afternoon events and the Sound of Philadelphia. On our lineup, Harold Melvin and the Blue Notes, and then a gem, The Intruders.
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Don't know about you, just love the sound of Philadelphia. The Intruders, I'll Always Love My Mama. Check them out on the TV show Soul Train, by the way. You'll find it on YouTube. They are simply amazing live on stage. Got a date here for you. Sunday, July the 26th, Invers Beach, St. Mary Community Centre, with Northern, Motown and Modern, and that's from 2 till 7 in the afternoon. Also, there's a Calvary from 12 till 3.

radio with the Philly Devotions, and I just can't say goodbye. Certainly not before 9 o'clock on a Saturday. Some people say, by the way, they recorded the very first 12-inch single. Its name, I Just Can't Make It. Let's say good evening now to Grace Pointer. Got the Ruffin Brothers on the way for you, as requested. Thanks, by the way. And Bernie Rigby, no need to ask, Supremes. And another listener, Michael Moore. Welcome to Soul Dance Saturday, and thank you for tuning in.

Soul Down Saturday, autumn 1979. Award-winning Broadway actress Phyllis Hyman, and You Know How to Love Me. Before 7 o'clock, actually in just a few minutes' time, we've got our Northern lineup. Memories this evening include Dee Clark and Timmy Euro, amongst others. Now let me tell you about Everything Soul in the afternoon. The date is Sunday the 9th of August. The venue is in Corby. It's at the Irish Centre, and it's me, Andy, and my friend Des Barber, who you can hear on Boomerang Radio, playing what we call Everything Soul. What does it mean? Tamla Motown, Northern, Modern, Disco Soul, 70s, 80s, and the sound of Philadelphia. All from 2 till 7.

0: platform shoes, pink suits with wide collars and flared trousers. It could only be 1976, and it has to be the moments with Jack in the Box. Northern Soul Memories on the way. First up, a one-hit wonder from Felice Taylor.
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Radio, Northern Soul, Felice Taylor, and I Feel Love Coming On. How's that for a one-hit wonder? Here's an event. It's this evening from 7:30 in Chatteris Conservative Club. They're playing Northern and Motown, and it's all supporting the Little Miracles charity. That's starting just under an hour, Conservative Club in Chatteris. Right, next song, Denzel Donativo. You didn't even have to ask, you see. It's Maxine Ella Brown from South Carolina.

Maxine Brown, One in a Million, sold out Saturday. Another date here, it's Friday the 10th of July, the Parkway Club, Maskew Avenue, Peterborough, Northern Soul from 7:30. Long list of DJs, including Neil Randall, Chris Cousins and Martin Edwards, 10th of July.

Soul Dance Saturday, and that song by James Barnett was Denzel's Choice, Keep On Talking, from 1965. Thank you, Den. Right, another event. There's tons of them, isn't there? This one is Saturday, the 15th of August. It's a charity all-day at the Eastree Centre, Roman Gardens in Peterborough, from 3 till midnight. 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Saturday, 15th of August.

Delectus, known simply as D. Clark, Northern Soul, That's My Girl on Boomerang Radio. Next hour of the show, it's Tamla Motown, the 60s and Sweet Soul, and in a few minutes' time, I'll tell you a few of the artists that we can look forward to. We take a trip to Chicago, Illinois now. This is known as the little lady with the big voice, Timmy Euro.

Northern Soul at its best on Boomerang Radio. Timmy Euro and It'll Never Be Over For Me. Soul Dance Saturday through till 9. We've got the 7 o'clock news and weather in a minute or two's time. Next hour of the show, some of the artists lined up. Together, Marvin Gaye and Tammy Terrell. Going solo, Kim Weston. Wilson Pickett, Johnny Taylor, and a fabulous artist with one of his greatest Motown cover songs, the legend Donny Elbert. Off we go then. Next stop is 1965, a song written by Curtis Mayfield for a gent whose nicknames include the Duke of Earl, or simply the Duke, all due to his larger-than-life onstage persona, Gene Chandler.

0: Boomerang Radio. News headlines next with Matthew Dudley. And then it's Motown. First up, the Isley Brothers. And then for Bernie, Diana Ross and the Supremes.
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4: Prime Minister Keir Starmer has welcomed the US President Donald Trump's latest attempt to end the Iran war. Sir Keir spoke to Mr. Trump this afternoon, telling him the UK was ready to support with the peace efforts. After 28 years, it's almost time for Scotland to make their World Cup debut. One man has walked over 3,000 miles to see them play. Craig Ferguson set off from LA back in February and has raised more than £1 million for Sam H, one of Scotland's leading mental health charities. The Tartan Army were out in full force as he neared the end of the challenge. He says he wasn't expecting that many people to come.
5: The reception has just been everything I could have dreamed of more. Like I said, I don't know if anyone's going to be there or if many people are going to turn up, so I would never have predicted that many people. I can't believe it. They had the helicopter out, man. I was like, crazy, but it's just incredible.
4: And in just an hour's time, the World Cup continues with Qatar facing off to Switzerland. The game takes place in San Francisco at 8 o'clock. That's the latest from Radio News Hub. I'm Matthew Dudley.
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4: Some showers in the north are fading away as the winds begin to ease. Elsewhere, clear skies in the south with some patchy fog possible. Lows of around 9 degrees Celsius.

Summertime 1966. Diana Ross and the Supremes, You Can't Hurry Love. Bernie Rigby's Choice, their seventh American number one. Warm welcome. It's the second hour of Soul Dance Saturday. Andy here till 9 o'clock.

How's that for a signature tune? Motown, Martha Reeves and the Vandellas, Jimmy Mack here on Boomerang Radio. And here's a night out. Motown Magic. Saturday, 4th of July, with free entry. The

Agatha Natalie, known as Kim Weston. You Can Do It, recorded 1967, hidden in the vaults of Motown, and released quite recently on an anthology CD. 60s soul getting closer, more Tamla Motown first. 1964, Holland Dozier in Holland composition for Marvin Gaye, and Bernie, listen carefully, the Supremes on backing vocals.

0: as nicknames go, Prince of Motown, be happy with that. Marvin Gaye, You're a Wonderful One on Boomerang Radio. 60s next then, and first a song that was re-released and became the UK's Christmas number one the year 1986 for Jackie Wilson.
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Sold Out Saturday, 1966. Title track from the album It's That Time of the Year, Lambari, and that recorded on Chicago's Brunswick label, very famous. Louisiana, America, that's our next stop. Blue-Eyed Soul, the new beats.

Another nickname on Soul Dance Saturday, Wilson, known as the Wicked Picket, the land of 1,000 dancers. Not to cause alarm, by the way. Also recorded by Cannibal and the Headhunters. Requests, shout-outs, dedications, favourite songs, if you'd like to be part of this show, an email, please, studio@boomerangradio.co.uk. Put Andy Barnes or Soul Dance Saturday in the subject line, then leave it to me. Song now featured on an album called Presenting the Fabulous Ronettes from 1964.

Box City, home for the Ronettes, to you I love you, on Boomerang Radio. A couple of listener requests in our sweet soul spot. It's before 8 o'clock. Grace says, can we hear from the Ruffin Brothers? Of course. And Denzel, yours, knowing he's back from his holidays, Ray Pollard is on the schedule, worry not. We're off to 1968, summertime hit, Johnny Taylor.

as a song for a Saturday evening. The great Johnny Taylor, Boomerang Radio and Who's Making Love has to feature Booker T and the MGs. Who else on backing instrumentals? Still in the 60s, another legend, Sam Cooke, from his album Twisting the Night Away.

0: sold out Saturday. Sugar Dumpling, Sam Cooke. Now, Grace Pointer says, can we hear from the Ruffin Brothers, please? You can. They're next with their cover version of Ben E. King's signature tune.
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Sold out Saturday. David Ruffin, Jimmy Ruffin, 1970, from the album Am I My Brother's Keeper. Grace, thank you for that choice. Loved it. Jimmy Ruffin are going solo, by the way, in the next hour of the show. Now, last Sunday, did you go to the Peterborough Record Fair at the George Alcock Centre? If the answer's yes, hope you came home with a bargain or two. They return on Sunday, the 9th of September, and I will remind you a little bit closer to the day.

Boomerang Radio Saturday evening from Dallas, Texas. Former lead singer of the Mustangs, Bobby Patterson, and I Have to Be Good for You. Denzel, hello, a very good evening. Welcome back from your holidays. And here's one of your favourites, I mean, like, big time. From New York City, 1965, Ray Pollard.

coming up 10 to 8 now, Saturday evening. Soul Down Saturday and the next hour of the show. What's lined up? 70s disco soul, Motown love songs, and as we approach 9, the mixed bag. That's when just about anything can happen soul music-wise. Ever since

Jackie Edwards, real name Wilfred, here on Boomerang Radio. Come on home, or better still, stay tuned to Soul Dance Saturday till 9. Next hour of the show, some of the artists, Donna Summer, Diana Ross, The Supremes and Don Downing. And the latest news and weather, just 2 or 3 minutes away now.

0: remains a mystery, but apparently Donny Elbert did not enjoy doing Motown cover versions just like this from 1971. Where Did Our Love Go? The Supremes chart topper. Latest news headlines now with Matthew Dudley, and then at 70s Disco Soul. We've got Billy Ocean and Barry White next.
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5: Prime Minister Keir Starmer has welcomed the US President Donald Trump's latest attempt to end the Iran war. Sir Keir spoke to Mr. Trump this afternoon, telling him the UK was ready to support with the peace efforts. After 28 years, it's almost time for Scotland to make their World Cup debut. One man has walked over 3,000 miles to see them play. Craig Ferguson set off from LA back in February and has raised more than £1 million for Sam H, one of Scotland's leading mental health charities. The Tartan Army were out in full force as he neared the end of the challenge. He says he wasn't expecting that many people to come.
6: The reception has just been everything I could have dreamed of more. That said, I don't know if anyone's going to be there or if many people are going to turn up, so I would never have predicted that many people. I can't believe it. They had the helicopter out, man. I was like, crazy, but it's just incredible.
5: And in just an hour's time, the World Cup continues with Qatar facing off to Switzerland. The game takes place in San Francisco at 8 o'clock. That's the latest from Radio News Hub. I'm Matthew Dudley.
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5: Some showers in the north are fading away as the winds begin to ease. Elsewhere, clear skies in the south with some patchy fog possible. Lows of around 9 degrees Celsius.

Hello again and welcome. It's the third hour of Soul Down Saturday. Andy with you till 9 here on Boomerang Radio. 1976, Billy Ocean, whose real name is Leslie Sebastian Charles. Stop me if you've heard it all before. 70s disco soul, Motown love songs, the mixed bag, all this hour. And here is the Walrus of Love now, the fabulous Barry White.

quarter of a million copies sold, and that was just in the UK. Barry White, You See the Trouble with Me, Boomerang Radio. Now, here's a diary date. Looking forward to September. It's at the Braza Club in March. Classic Soul and Tamla Motown. Friday night, 4th of September, DJs Neil Randall, John Bradley, Jamie Trundle. Don't worry if you forget, because I'll remind you as it gets closer and closer.

Autumn Time, 1972, UK number four hit from Arkansas, America. Feel the Need in Me, the Detroit Emeralds. Now, there's more than one lady who has a nickname, the Queen of Disco. However, up there with the best is Donna Summer. 1979, with her sixth consecutive top five hit on the Billboard Hot 100.

Boomerang Radio Saturday evening. Just loving those 70s disco soul memories. Hope you are too. Donna Summer there with Dim All the Lights. News now of two Sunday afternoon events. Firstly, July the 26th in Wisbeach at the St. Mary Community Centre. They have Northern, Motown and Modern. This is from 2 till 7 with a carvery and a superb wooden dance floor. Further ahead, 9th of August, Everything Soul in the Afternoon. It's in Corby at the Irish Centre with me, Andy and my friend Des, who you can hear presenting shows on this station. We call it Everything Soul because that's what it is. Tamla Motown, Northern, The Sound of Philadelphia, Modern, and we feature the 60s, 70s and the 80s.

0: George McRae with his debut single and biggest hit, number one in America and the UK, Rock Your Baby. Are you in the mood for a touch of romance? Motown love songs next. We have Jimmy Ruffin, Diana Ross coming up.
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featured on his 1969 album Rough and Ready. I'll Say Forever My Love. The Groove Governor, Jimmy Ruffin, Boomerang Radio. Thank you, Grace. Lovely choice. 1971, summertime hit. Number one in the UK for four consecutive weeks. The First Lady of Motown Records, Diana Ernestine Earl Ross.

Detroit Spinners on Soul Dance Saturday. Originally the B-side of It's a Shame, re-released as an A-side and it became a hit. Together we can make such sweet music. The mixed bag on the way and we're going to get there step by step. Trip to 1968 now, up tempo, four top.

Boomerang Radio with the Chairman of the Board, 1970, featured on the album Give Me Just a Little More Time and Bless You. That mixed bag is getting closer. Amongst others, we'll hear from Stevie Wonder and Jimmy Radcliffe. But step by step, the journey continues. 1968, with a French easy listening orchestra leader and composer, Raymond Lefevre, and this regarded by many as his finest work.

0: Boomerang Radio with Soul Coaxing there. Raymond Lefevre. The mixed bag is coming up next. That means we are going to be very busy right up till the end of the show at 9. We begin with Solomon Burke, song featured on the movie Dirty Dancing.
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1965, sold on Saturday. Petula Clark, you are the one, head of that Cry to Me from Solomon Burke. Now, if you enjoy your Motown magic, there's a night out. 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

Tamla Motown on Boomerang Radio. Stevie Wonder and Hold Me. 9 till 12 this evening on this station. It's party anthems all the way. We call it the party zone, and Matt Webb is all ready to go. All he needs is one thing, and that is your company. After the latest news in a few minutes' time. Platters now from an album called Going Back to Detroit.

More 60s on Soul Down Saturday. One fine day at the Chiffons. Looking forward to next Saturday. I hope you are too. From 6, your requests, your shout-outs, they're always welcome. Keep those emails coming, right? studio@boomerangradio.co.uk. Put my name, Andy Barnes, or the show, Soul Down Saturday, in the subject line, and I'll do the rest. 1978 now, Don Down.

0: How's about that for a name for an album? Dr. Boogie contains the song Lonely Days, Lonely Nights for Don Downing here on Boomerang Radio. Well, thank you for your company, but don't go anywhere. Stay tuned after nine. The party's on. Matt is all set to go. Song now for Denzel. The brilliant Jimmy Radcliffe.
1: Tonight with you, for the first time, I have learned what my lips are for. And darling, now that I've kissed you, I am

0: fabulous memory on Soul Dance Saturday, long after tonight is all over, Jimmy Radcliffe. Thank you for your company. Thank you for joining me. Same thing from 6 next week here on Boomerang Radio. 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
5: The Prime Minister, Sir Keir Starmer, has welcomed US President Donald Trump's latest attempt to end the Iranian war. Sir Keir spoke to Mr. Trump on Saturday afternoon, telling him the UK was ready to support with the peace efforts. Mediators have said an agreement to end the conflict is close. After 28 years in waiting, it's almost time for Scotland to make their World Cup debut when they take on Haiti in Boston. One man has walked over 3,000 miles to see them play. Craig Ferguson set off from LA back in February and has raised more than £1 million for one of Scotland's leading mental health charities. The Tartan Army were out in full force as he neared the end of his challenge.
6: The reception has just been everything I could have dreamed of more. Like I said, I don't know if anyone's going to be there or if many people are going to turn up, so I would never have predicted that many people are. Can't believe it. They had the helicopter out, man. I was like, crazy, but it's just incredible.
5: And finally, the 1 millionth park run took place earlier today. Olympic champion Dame Gelly Holmes joined in. That's the latest here from Radio News Hub. I'm Matthew Dudley.
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5: Some showers in the north are fading away as the winds begin to ease. Elsewhere, clear skies in the south with some patchy fog possible. Lows of around 9 degrees Celsius.

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1: George Michael and Too Funky on Boomerang Radio, where the hits keep coming back across Peterborough and Cambridgeshire. Good evening to you. It's Matt Webb with you through until midnight with the Party Zone. I'm playing you the best 70s, 80s and 90s dance floor anthems. And of course, thank you very much to the wonderful Andy Barnes for the last couple of hours of Soul Dance Saturday. He's back next Saturday from 6 o'clock. 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Coming up in a few moments, some Incognito, but first here's Imagine.

0: 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It's Boomerang Radio's Party Zone, and that's Chic and Dance, Dance, Dance. My name's Matt Webb. If you'd like to get in touch this evening, studio at boomerangradio.co.uk on the email. Coming up in a few moments' time, some Earth, Wind & Fire and a brilliant song from the late 90s by Moloko.
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Boomerang Radio, where the hits keep coming back across Peterborough and Cambridgeshire. That's Moloko and Sing It Back on the Party Zone with me, Matt Webb. Now, the North Stow Midsummer Festival returns next Saturday, the 20th of June, from 2 until 8pm. It takes place on the Green and in the town's new Unity Centre on Pathfinder Way. It's a full day of local free fun and feel-good community spirit. Whether you're coming along for the street food, live music, craft workshops, or just to soak up the sunshine, there's something for families and everyone. 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Coming up in a few moments' time, Melbourne Moore, but first here's Funkadelic.

0: One of the biggest dance floor anthems from the 90s. That's Jamiroquai and Space Cowboy on Boomerang Radio, where the hits keep coming back. It's the Party Zone, and we'll be going into the mix for the first time this evening. Coming up in a few moments, music to play from Andrea True Connection, some Wigfield, and Oliver Cheatham there as well.
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0: What a finish. Lou Bega and Mambo Number 5 on Boomerang Radio, where the hits keep coming back. It's the party zone, and the party anthems continue after the news headlines at 10. I'll be playing you music from The Miracles and some Gloria Estefan.
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5: Resident doctors in England have called off strike action after the government made a new offer which will be put to members. They were set to stage a four-day walkout from Monday morning, the 16th round of strike action since 2023. This week is Carers Week.
6: It's not the kind of job that you can leave at the doorstep, walk away from it, go home and forget about it. Care workers still worry and think about people they support when they go home. During COVID, we had a lot of them moving into settings, you know, making a lot of sacrifices to support people. And there are relationships that you build, which is great, but it also can be quite challenging.
5: That's Carolina Gerlich, who is the chief executive of the Care Workers Charity. They're calling for national recognition of unpaid and paid carers. Finally, hundreds of spectators watch teams compete to be the cream of the crop at the World Custard Pie Championships. The annual event took place on Saturday at Coxheath Village Hall in Maidstone. That's the latest here from Radio News Hub. I'm Matthew Dudley.
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5: Looking into Sunday, it's mostly dry with some sunny spells throughout, especially in the south. Increasing cloud and rain possible later in the day with highs of around 21 degrees Celsius.

The Miracles and Love Machine on Boomerang Radio, where the hits keep coming back. 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Now, tomorrow afternoon from 2, Neil Clark will be here talking to singer-songwriter Frank Isaac about his career. 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That's Neil Clark tomorrow afternoon from 2, right here on Boomerang Radio. Full details over on our website as well. Coming up in a few moments, we'll be going back to the 80s with some Bobby Womack, but first, here's an awesome track from M People. My love.

0: Thanks for choosing Boomerang Radio on this Saturday night across Peterborough and Cambridgeshire. That's Thelma Houston and Don't Leave Me This Way on the Party Zone. My name is Matt Webb and I'll be continuing the party anthems again in a few moments time with some Living Joy, and we'll be heading back to the 80s with some Colonel Abrams.
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If you went out clubbing in the 90s, that played pretty much everywhere. Living Joy and Dreamer on Boomerang Radio, where the hits keep coming back across Peterborough and Cambridgeshire. Good evening to you. I'm Matt Webb. It's the Party Zone through until midnight. Now, are you stuck for Father's Day gift ideas? 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Coming up in a few moments, I'll be heading you, or taking you back to the 1980s with some Average White Band, but first, here's ABBA. If you change-

0: It is the only place to be on a Saturday evening across Peterborough and Cambridgeshire. Boomerang Radio, where the hits keep coming back. That's Fats and Small and Turnaround on the Party Zone. We'll be going back into the mix in a few moments' time with four cracking tunes. We'll be kicking off with some Madonna. I've also got the Bee Gees in the mix as well.
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0: 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News headlines coming up at 11 next, and then I'll be playing you music from Paul Hardcastle and kicking off with Madison Avenue.
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4: Resident doctors in England have suspended planned strike action after receiving a new proposal from the government, which will now be put to a vote of BMA members. The doctors had been due to begin a four-day walkout on Monday morning, marking what would have been the 16th round of industrial action since 2023. Rival protesters clashed in Belfast on Saturday, this after thousands descended on the city for an anti-racism rally. Some in the small counter-protest group performed what appeared to be Nazi salutes as the two groups gathered at Buchanan Street in the city centre. This week is Carers Week, which aims to highlight the work of both paid and unpaid carers across the UK. Carolina Gerlich is from the Care Workers charity.
5: That social care workers are very skilled people, supporting lives of other people. I can't honestly think of a more important job.
4: And hundreds of spectators watch teams compete to be the cream of the crop at the World Custard Pie Championships on Saturday. That's the latest from Radio News Hub. I'm Matthew Dudley.
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4: Looking into Sunday, it's mostly dry with some sunny spells throughout, especially in the south. Increasing cloud and rain possible later in the day with highs of around 21 degrees Celsius.

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1: Vietnam seemed like just another foreign war, but it wasn't. It was different in many ways, and so were those who did the fighting. In World War II, the average age of the combat soldier was 26.

Paul Hardcastle 19 on Boomerang Radio, where the hits keep coming back. It's the party zone with me, Matt Webb, through until midnight. The best 70s, 80s and 90s dance floor anthems. Just edging up to 10 past 11. If you'd like to get a song on the air this evening, studio at boomerangradio.co.uk is where you can find me on the email. Coming up in a few moments, a song which had a lot of cartoons in the music video by Bamboo.

0: Whether you're dancing around your kitchen, your front room, or tapping your fingers on the steering wheel of your car, it's good to have your company this evening on Boomerang Radio, where the hits keep coming back. It's the Party Zone with Gladys Knight and Borgie Borgie. My name's Matt Webb. I'll be pressing play on more party anthems in a few moments' time. Stylistics and Dina Carroll all on the way.
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The Stylistics, Can't Give You Anything But My Love on Boomerang Radio. Good evening to you. It's the Party Zone with me, Matt Webb. The best 70s, 80s and 90s dance floor anthems through until midnight. Now, Lulu's outdoor cinema experience is at the Crown Inn in Broughton this summer, and you could be there courtesy of us here at Boomerang Radio. 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So to be in with the chance of winning a pair of tickets, a pizza to share from Harry's Wood-Fired Pizza Trailer and a bottle of wine as well, make sure you listen to the qualifying questions with Des Barber weekday afternoons from 1 p.m. Des will set the question and will announce the winner every Friday afternoon just after 3:30. It's an 18 and over competition, and all the terms and conditions are on our website, boomerangradio.co.uk. And the very best of luck to you. Coming up in a few moments, oh, a brilliant song by West End featuring Sybil. That takes me back to the 90s. But first, here's David Grant and Jackie Graham.

0: is so good, isn't it? Sampled for Tom Jones' Sex Bomb, but that's the original by Sister Sledge. All American Girls on Boomerang Radio, where the hits keep coming back. I'm Matt Webb, it's the Party Zone, and we'll be going into the mix for the final time this evening with music lined up to play from London Beat and McFadden and Whitehead next.
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0: And that is also the end of this week's Party Zone. That's the Outer Brothers and Don't Stop Wiggle Wiggle on Boomerang Radio, where the hits keep coming back. It's been a pleasure keeping you company on this Saturday night across Peterborough and Cambridgeshire. I'll be back next Saturday between the hours of 9 and midnight, straight after the Northstone Midsummer Festival. 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Coming up tomorrow morning at 6, you've got Early Breakfast with Peter Cleghorn, and then after the news headlines at midnight with non-stop Boomerang music to play from Kylie and 10cc.
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5: Resident doctors in England have called off strike action after the government made a new offer which will be put to members. They were set to stage a four-day walkout from Monday morning, the 16th round of strike action since 2023. This week is Carers Week.
6: It's not the kind of job that you can leave at the doorstep, walk away from it, go home and forget about it. Care workers still worry and think about people they support when they go home. During COVID, we had a lot of them moving into settings, you know, making a lot of sacrifices to support people. And there are relationships that you build, which is great, but it also can be quite challenging.
5: That's Carolina Gerlich, who is the chief executive of the Care Workers Charity. They're calling for national recognition of unpaid and paid carers. Finally, hundreds of spectators watch teams compete to be the cream of the crop at the World Custard Pie Championships. The annual event took place on Saturday at Coxheath Village Hall in Maidstone. That's the latest here from Radio News Hub. I'm Matthew Dudley.
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5: Looking into Sunday, it's mostly dry with some sunny spells throughout, especially in the south. Increasing cloud and rain possible later in the day with highs of around 21 degrees Celsius.

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3: Resident doctors in England have suspended planned strike action after receiving a new proposal from the government, which will now be put to a vote of BMA members. The doctors had been due to begin a four-day walkout on Monday morning, marking what would have been the 16th round of industrial action since 2023. Rival protesters clashed in Belfast on Saturday. This after thousands descended on the city for an anti-racism rally. Some in the small counter-protest group performed what appeared to be Nazi salutes as the two groups gathered at Buchanan Street in the city centre. This week is Carers Week, which aims to highlight the work of both paid and unpaid carers across the UK. Carolina Gerlich is from the Care Workers Charity.
4: That social care workers are very skilled people, supporting lives of other people. I can't honestly think of a more important job.
3: And hundreds of spectators watch teams compete to be the cream of the crop at the World Custard Pie Championships on Saturday. That's the latest from Radio News Hub. I'm Matthew Dudley.
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